Michael Jackson is not dead. Lisa Marie Presley has said that Michael Jackson had told her exactly how he would die years before.

not contract Michael Jackson for the 50 concerts. Instead, the entire motive was to stage his death. Today, Michael Jackson is living under a new identity. New identity. New identity. New identity. New identity. His need to be in the spotlight will lead him back in front of the cameras shortly. Michael Jackson is not dead.